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0: So Sandra feels like her relationship is being disrespected by a close friend, but where is the disrespect coming from? What exactly happened? Mm-hmm. I'm going to be honest. I think Sandra is actually the one in the wrong in this. We'll have Serena read her DM next, and we'll see what you think about it. 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

0: So yeah. She pours them a bowl.
1: Well, they can eat sugar.
0: You're right, they can. It is catchy.
2: It is. It's just funny, too. I think, like, when she first started, like, did she ever think that she'd be making a song for a cereal?
0: Sure. No.
1: Crazy. That's when you know you made it.
0: Eat it like a peanut butter. Want to get the cup of dough.
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0: Are you smarter than Nicasio? We play this game every day, and it's time for you to win, baby.
2: Yeah.
0: So listen carefully. This will be your question today.
3: Which celebrity's family was so poor when he was born that his parents considered selling him to a British doctor for $250 to help pay for the hospital bills? Is it A, Drake, B, Jackie Chan, or C, Dwayne The Rock Johnson?
0: We have Peck on the line. She's ready to play, and so are we. Are You Smarter Than Nicasio is going down next.

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0: All right, let's do it. Are you smarter than Ocasio? It is game time.
2: Sir.
0: We have Peck on the line. It's pop culture trivia. He'll give you a question. He'll give you multiple choice answers. Just trust your gut. Pick the one that you think it is, and we'll get you hooked up, okay?
3: Okay, sure.
2: Which celebrity's family was so poor when he was born that his parents considered selling him to a British doctor for $250 to help pay for the hospital bills? Is it A, Drake, B, Jackie Chan, or C, Dwayne The Rock Johnson?
3: Yeah, Dwayne Johnson. I don't know. I'm just guessing.
2: No, it's not Dwayne The Rock Johnson.
0: All right, not Dwayne The Rock Johnson, but it's okay. You get another guess. It's either A,
2: Drake, or B, Jackie Chan.
3: Oh, that's a tough one. Let me guess. I think it's Jake, letter A.
2: It is not Drake.
0: It's not. Okay, so we got one more option. Do you think it's Jackie Chan?
3: Oh, my God. That's nice. I like Jackie Chan a lot. I didn't know.
0: No. That's wild.
2: We got it right.
0: Oh, there it is. It took a while, but we got there. Peck, I'm going to get you hooked up. Just hang on 1 second. There's a woman that was arrested after crashing her ex's wedding with a PowerPoint presentation.
1: Oh, my gosh.
0: We'll break this down for you next.
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0: D, the Cabo trip with redacted screenshots, a closing slide reading, I rest my case, and the presentation was intercepted before guests arrived in a reception hall. And she had a clicker and handouts for everybody and a laser pointer. She tried to do the whole thing.
1: Do you think the bride, like, deserved the right to know, like, his past?
2: It's coming from an ex.
0: Actually, yeah. I didn't read the full thing. It does say that the bride reviewed the slide deck after the ex-girlfriend was removed, and she still proceeded with the ceremony.
1: That's good. At least she knows now.
0: Here's my thing. When people act weird in relationships, too, that doesn't mean it's going to happen in your relationship.
2: Yeah. Well, I was going to say, like, the ex could tell you, like, yeah, all this bad things happen to me. But at the same time, like, you're the ex. Like, how do I know, like, you're just not mad or... Yeah, so...
1: But it's just data to know, like, to keep it stored in your head. So that way, if it does happen in a new relationship, you're like, oh, so-and-so was telling the truth.
0: The reason Ocasio agrees with this, he's had one girlfriend. Well, no, There's no data.
1: I would want it. Like, if it was flipped the other way around, I would want to know.
0: You say like, that with now this girl. Just because you know that your girl, you have the data. She was born and then she got with you.
1: I know, but I just like...
2: You have the PowerPoint.
1: The more you know.
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2: We're really getting the bag, man. She just teamed up with Reese's Puffs cereal.
1: Yes.
2: Let's talk about it, man. It's tea time. It's Tino Cochino Radio. Go ahead.
1: So she even remixed a classic Eat 'Em Up rap. And it, I don't know. I feel like it kind of like grows on you. And then you can get the limited edition like Reese's Puffs with like Glorilla on it for about $20 while supplies last.
2: How do you say it?
1: Reese's.
2: Oh, okay. It's not like you said Reese's. And I was just,
3: that's everyone, a good way.
2: Everyone says Reese's Reese's. And I hate that. Guys, if you say Reese's, that's not it.
3: And
2: I'm sorry. That's just not what it is.
1: Technically, is it that though? Because I feel like I've heard that. I'm Reese's?
2: No. Watch the commercial. That's why I tell everybody. Just go watch a commercial. And when they say Reese's, then you're like, oh, that's what the company calls it? Okay, that's probably what it's called. Let's listen to the song.
4: Reese's Puffs. Reese's Puffs.

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0: As always, man, big thank you for hanging out with us today. 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So I appreciate you guys, man. 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Yep. And then the dating podcast, Laugh at Love. 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Listen, before we get out of here, Tajin and Crumble. This is the thing.
2: This is crazy.
0: Crumble has released a new Tajin Tangy Mango Cookie. I don't know, man. I mean, I like Tajin, but I feel like it would be... I don't know why. I just feel like it'd be weird on like a sugar cookie.
1: The taste, yeah. I think that Crumble, like their cookies are too sweet. Like I just like the original chocolate chip, and even that one's sweet.
0: So the limited time cookie combines sweet and spicy flavors in one unique creation, featuring a sweet mango sugar cookie topped with crunchy Tajin sugar crust, a marbled swirl of mango and Tajin seasoned whipped frosting, and finished with a rich tangy mango Tajin sauce.
1: I mean, it sounds delicious as you read it.
2: I think what's cool about Crumble is that you can't say like, oh, I'll get it whenever, you know, I slide through. But because it takes like 2 weeks and the cookie's gone. Like they only have it for a limited time.
0: What?
1: Like the flavors are seasonal type thing.
2: Yeah, yeah, yeah. Like this will be probably be only up for like 2 weeks or something. And then
0: it says it's like World Cup inspired. So they're just doing it right now. Stereotyping. They also just released, I guess they're called Dirty Sodas.
1: Uh-huh.
0: It says their new Dirty Soda at Crumble contains 186 grams of sugar,
1: which is
0: the equivalent of eating 19 Krispy Kreme donuts. It is a metabolic disaster, and it should be illegal.
2: Oh, my God.
0: It's also the equivalent of almost 5 cans of Coke, 2 pints of Ben & Jerry's, or 40 Oreos, except you're just drinking it all through a straw.
1: What are they putting in it?
0: It doesn't say on here. It looks crazy. I mean, it straight up says this sets the stage for insulin resistance, fatty liver disease, type 2 diabetes, and chronic inflammation.
2: Oh, my God.
0: Ocasio's turned on.

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0: Are we in the prostitution era of dating? Now, I know that sounds wild at first. Like, what are you talking about? But came across this last night. It's a little reel on Instagram. Let's listen to it, and then we can discuss.
2: Most of the super beautiful women that you see on Instagram are single because they don't know how to act. They can attract you, but they can't keep you because they don't have no character. Mm-hmm. They don't have no loyalty, mm-hmm. and they're fully engrossed into this prostitution era. What can you do for me? What you won't do for me, he could do for me. Nice. And then that man says, well, go get it from him then. And then now she goes over here to him, and then she says, well, what can you do for me? What you can't do for me, they could do for me. Then he says, well, go over there after giving something to him. Now you on three guys. It's only been 6 months. You got two new bags, but your reputation is wrecked.
0: Serena, what are your thoughts?
1: I think it's true to an extent, but I don't think it's just women, because there's Nicasio says all the time, like, if I'm gonna take a girl to dinner, like, what do I get out of it? So I think it goes both ways, where there's like this mindset where people think that they're entitled to something.
3: Like a good transaction.
0: Everything's a give and take. If you go get groceries, you give the money, you get
1: but
0: the groceries.
1: But if you're dating, I don't think it should be transactional like that. Like, you're getting to know somebody, so I don't think, like, a woman should be like, oh, he should take me to buy, I don't know, like a $200 steak somewhere. Like, because you're getting to know somebody, but also the guy shouldn't be like, oh, I'm taking her to dinner, so I should get this too.
0: Well, we should just stop. If we're being honest, we should stop messing around.
3: Let's quit the beat. Me and you?
0: Need to just... We need to let's go have dinner, bro. Let's talk about this.
3: I mean, like, we'd have fun. And the thing is, you paying, you know I'm putting out.
0: We'd be talking about fashion yeah. and laughing and bro. Cheers and drinks, and it'd be funny.
3: And it ain't nothing. I ain't gonna make you chase it. We hitting the car that night.
0: Oh man, and you know it's Tesla, so it's gonna auto drive.
3: Bro, and we can doodle after we're done.
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0: Grizzy Drake has shared a post that's starting to go viral, and it's basically a list of reasons. Of why he's single.
3: That's a good, yeah.
0: Okay. I relate to it. Great, man.

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0: Drake just shared his list of reasons why he's still single, and we'll start with number one. He said, I'm a massive overthinker. Number two, I care too deeply. Number three, I'm a be safe type of guy. Message me when you get home. Have a good night type of guy. I get that because a lot of girls don't want that no more. They think it's too clingy. Number four, he said, I have so much energy. Number five, I give my all to people who don't give me half back.
2: Woo! Well, they can't even give you nothing.
0: That's
2: your trick.
0: That's the one. Number six, he said, I would do anything to make someone happy, even if it means I get hurt in the process. Number seven, I relate to this one. I need reassurance all the time. My ex told me, God, why would I just keep giving you reassurance? I was like, because I need it. Can I ask for something?
2: Oh my God. You see?
0: Number eight, I'll push you away when I feel like the energy isn't reciprocated. That's me, too.
1: What happens if you're in your own head, though, like nothing was ever wrong?
0: I'm pretty good at it. That's why I know, like, you don't hate me, but there's a strong dislike.
1: Oh my gosh.
0: At number nine, he said, I love old school romance, and that's just not a thing for our generation.
1: Was this actually Drake? I saw this list, but I'm like, was this real Drake, or was it just like someone like, oh, Champagne Poppy said this? And
2: well, that is Drake.
1: I know, but did it come from him?
2: Oh, yeah, for sure. It sounds like him, in the songs at least.
0: I don't know. I saw it online, so I just believed it, Serena.
3: Coming up next.
0: Does everybody in here use Cash App?
1: No, I do not.
0: I like Cash App. I use it for like valet sometimes and stuff like that.
2: Whenever I don't want to charge to be seen, I'll shoot them in the Cash App.
1: I created a Cash App, and the second, I'm not even joking, the second I created it, I got a request from like someone that I hadn't talked to.
2: Oh, yeah.
1: Yeah.
0: That's crazy. 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We'll see if Nicasio can fill us in next.
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1: Cash App has launched a new way for users to pay, and it's basically a little wand.
2: Like, oh, that's cute.
1: It looks like a fairy wand, like with a little star. Cash App had posted it, and it says, ta-da, the Cash App wand is here. Tap it, lock it, style it. Everything you love about your Cash App card, just a little more magical. Order now. I don't understand why, though. Is it just to be cute?
2: Well, I think it's because there was a... It went viral, but I can't remember if it was a mom or a dad, but they put their, like, debit card in a wand. So when they took, like, their kids out to, like, buy something, it was, like, this, like, magic wand, and, like, the kids loved it. So I feel like, yeah, like, they're like...
1: It's a $25 wand. It connects to a user's Cash App card, and it works anywhere that contactless, Jesus, payments are accepted. The company says that the wand is part of a new line of customizable payment accessories called Cash App Tags, designed to make paying for things more fun and expressive.
3: I get it, but
1: I'd be walking around everywhere just tapping people with it, like, sah!
3: I would do that with my kid not there, because I don't want him to see how easy... It might look easy to him. Like, oh, that's it? Boom, got it. Boom, bought it. Like, it's not going to look
2: so
3: that easy.
2: You just do it by yourself?
3: Well,
1: I have an ex that believes in witchcraft, and she casts spells all the time. And I was, as soon as I saw this, I thought of her. I was like, this, because right now she uses a Harry Potter one. I was like, this would be perfect.
3: It would just, if she had money.
1: To make her feel a little more magical.
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1: On the new hit list, who's celebrating a birthday this summer? Well, Ryan Tedder from Roman Republic is. Happy belated. Here they are, Need Your Love. Oh,

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1: It's a new hit list. I swear that my bonus teen, his hair inspiration is Malcolm Todd. Here's Earrings.

home of Elvis Duran in the morning. It's FM 97. More on the way for you here on the New Hit List. I'm back tomorrow night. Till then, at New Hit List, at La Crystal Rosas. I told you that this is one of my new favorite songs. The song, we're getting real with this one. It's called My Body Isn't Ready. Have a great rest of your night.

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1: What's going on? 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
1: You know, Zara Larsson here is a part of this year's iHeartRadio Music Festival, which is going down in Vegas at the end of this summer. Not that we're looking forward to the end of summer, but if, I mean, it's inevitable. Might as well look forward to seeing more of your favorites like Zara. 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
1: How we doing? 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
1: 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It's called Serving Sriracha. I'm in a

What's going on? It's your girl, Rach, and we see you, Akron. What's up, Marietta? Thank you so much for listening to FM 97 and making it Lancaster's number one hit music station.

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2: An excessive heat warning is in place for today. We're mostly sunny, hot, humid, highs getting into the upper 90s. Clear tonight, only dropping into the mid-70s for our lows. Even hotter tomorrow, mostly sunny, hot, humid, with a high near 100. Same thing on Friday, hot and humid with a high near 100. I'm CBS 21 meteorologist Steve Knight.
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2: 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Go check him out. He's going to get us out of here. Let's get up. Till next time, say peace out, everybody.

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All right, food news, which makes me super happy. One of my favorite fraps are back. Starbucks announced that they're bringing back the s'mores frappuccino along with the new s'mores cold brew. 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

0: 7. 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
1: No.
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It's after 12 now. Welcome to your lunch hour. It's Zach Dillon on the radio. Teddy Swims now, Mr. Know-It-All. Hey, in 7 minutes, since we always like to try to talk about some type of food thing in the lunch hour, there's a new Chips Ahoy cookie that I'm very intrigued about. I'll tell you about that coming up.

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1: It's a big 4th of July weekend coming up. We're halfway there. Happy hump day. We're going to talk about beer and the 4th of July coming up.

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0: 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Well, for a lot of people, you don't get more American than beer. According to a new survey, it reveals that 64%, so let's just round up, two-thirds of people say beer is a part of American tradition. And, of course, big patriotic holiday coming up this Saturday, with it being the 4th of July, Big America 250. It goes on to say that 63%, again, I'm rounding up to two-thirds if it's that close, 63% of people say beer is as American as apple pie. 55%, so just over half of people say beer is the drink that feels most American. All right. 80%, so over three-quarters of people in America associate beer with the 4th of July celebrations coming up this weekend. Then 80% also of people associate beer with cookouts. So there's going to be a lot of said beer being consumed this weekend coming up.
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1: I don't know if you saw, but since the Knicks won the NBA championship, New York City's naming streets in honor of them. 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
1: We're halfway to this long weekend coming up, 4th of July weekend. 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
1: Let's wrap up the show here in about 12 minutes with a story about a 79-year-old retired nurse who's having difficulty maintaining her property. That's coming.

0: We are FM 97. Thanks for being here and happy hump day. Zach Dillon on the radio. So here's your feel-good story of the day. I always like to end the show with something like this to keep you going for the rest of the day. Know there's good people out there and nice things happening in the world, because if you turned on the news, you wouldn't think that sentence I just said was accurate. So there's a 79-year-old woman named Beverly Thomas. She lives in Ohio. She's a retired nurse who was having difficulty maintaining her property because of arthritis. Well, things got so bad that she was summoned to court, where a judge warned her that the yard had to be cleaned up. Well, after a local TV station in where she lives in Ohio shared the story, strangers in the community knocked on her door the very next morning to handle the mess for her. A generous lawn care pro organized the volunteer cleanup crew to trim the brush, haul away debris, and chop down a massive dead tree. 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As she explained, "I hope God blesses them for giving of their time to help somebody who can't do it anymore." Isn't that so sweet? I love that.
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1: Got that keyword coming up in just minutes after 2. We'll give you the keyword for $2,500. 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Tomorrow's the final day in the office for a lot of us. All right. Talk to you after 10 tomorrow. You've been running around.

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I have been making my son very much a night owl. I really hope this doesn't come to bite me later.

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Frozen Jell-O. 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
0: Can you fix this weird old air conditioner?
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6: 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Four of them had violations against the Pennsylvania Clean Streams Act.
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12: 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Head coach Mauricio Pochettino says the team knows it's do or die.
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We still have some money left. Some of this $250K, so get a $2,500 check coming up here in a few minutes. What does it go to? Do you do something to the house? Do you not tell anyone? Go on your own vacation?

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I will tell you coming up in 6 minutes.

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Good luck.

0: 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I'm Elizabethany. Quarryville, we see you in Willow Street. 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
7: Well, it's a hot summer night, very warm, very humid. Overnight lows are going to hold in the upper 70s. Thursday, another extreme heat warning tomorrow. Hazy, hot, humid, the high 100. It'll feel like 108. More of the same Friday. Then for Saturday, hazy, hot, and humid, this time with some scattered storms, the high in the upper 90s. I'm CBS 21 meteorologist Tom Russell.
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10: Harry Kane leads England to the come-from-behind win against the Congo.
11: Majestic Harry Kane!
10: Kane found the back of the net twice as England survives a scare and advances to the round of 16 where they will face Mexico. Meanwhile, the U.S. men's national team looks to punch their ticket to the next round when they take on Bosnia-Herzegovina tonight at 8.
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